103.5 WGRR. If you need gas and you're near Indiana or in Indiana, Indiana still has the cheapest gas in the country by far. 60 cents less than the national average, and that's thanks to the suspension of the gas tax and the excise tax by Governor Mike Braun. This is some Indiana music from Tom Petty. It's Mary Jane's Last Dance.

0: Cause I gotta have faith. Ooh, I gotta have faith. Because I gotta have
1: there's George Michael's Faith on 103.5 WGRR. It's coming up on 812. I'm Steve Mann, and there's a new trailer out for an upcoming Wham! Documentary called Wham! 10 Days in China. They were the first Western act to perform in communist China. They did it in 1985.
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18: A better life with Dr. Sanjay Gupta.
19: For decades, the prevailing wisdom for someone who's had a heart attack has been to put them on beta blockers for the rest of their life. But new research suggests that might not be necessary, and that the benefits of these medications probably taper off after a year or two. On the whole, and for the average person, beta blockers are very safe and very effective. But, as with any medication, they can come with a cost. A financial one, and also potential side effects. We're talking about things like fatigue, dizziness, dry mouth, dry eyes. I want to be clear when I say that you absolutely should talk to your doctor before starting or stopping any medication. Point is, if you're years out from a heart attack and you're in otherwise good health, you might want to ask your doctor about discontinuing beta blockers. You'll want to, of course, keep up a healthy lifestyle, diet, exercise, and sleep. I'm Dr. Sanjay Gupta, helping you live a better life.
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0: 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Lisa, what can I do for you?
1: Okay, could you, if you haven't played it already, Chicago's You're the Inspiration?
0: Sure, I could play that for you. Great song. Why'd you want to hear that one?
1: Today marks the 8th anniversary for me and my husband, Travis.
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0: Awesome. Well, happy anniversary. I appreciate you listening, and I will play Chicago for you next.
1: Great. Thank you so much, Steve. You have a good night.
0: You do the same. Thank you.
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13: A colleague of mine went to a meeting of the Primetime Seniors the other week. There are programs like this all over the country for people in their 60s, 70s, 80s, and beyond to stay active. It's not just something to keep older folks busy. It helps to keep their bodies in shape and their brains sharp. Showing up with a good attitude is a must, and research shows that having the right mindset actually does lead to better physical aging. So if you need some suggestions to boost your positivity, experts we talked to recommended focusing on goals, which can boost your confidence. Practice gratitude, they said. One of the seniors my colleague met told her that just waking up in the morning is, quote, better than the alternative. That's true. Focus on the things you can control. Diet and exercise. And very importantly, surround yourself with positive people, because that can be contagious. I'm Dr. Sanjay Gupta, helping you live a better life.
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0: It's Beatles Wednesday on 103.5 WTRR. There's the Beatles. I feel fine. I'm Steve Mann. Dwight, what can I play for you?
1: Journey.
0: I can do that. What's going on tonight, brother?
1: I just got off work, and I love the station.
0: I appreciate that. Have a great night.
1: Have a good one.

0: It's the Primetime Request Hour on 103.5 WTRR. I'm Steve Mann. Marie is in Fort Thomas. Marie, you wanted to hear Fleetwood Mac. Which one?
1: Any of their songs would be great.
0: In other words, any Fleetwood Mac on Mick Fleetwood's 79th birthday is what you're saying. All right, what's going on in Fort Thomas tonight?
1: Oh, just working on some art stuff currently.
0: All right, cool. I appreciate you listening while you're working on your art.
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0: 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We'll do one more. 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
1: Dr. Hook, cover Rolling Stones.
2: Oh, I don't believe it. Don't touch me. Hey, Ray. Hey, Sugar. Tell them who we are.

0: beautiful.
1: Beautiful. That's requested Dr. Hook. And that's an hour of your requests. We do it every weeknight from 9 until 10. We'll do it again tomorrow night. Rock and Ron, as you request every weekday.

103.5 WGRR. Have you seen him? A lot of people have spotted him. They say don't feed him. Don't frighten him. He's probably more scared of you than you are him. And he's running around the east side. I'll tell you who or what is running around the east side in 7 minutes.

0: 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Good-looking hog. I saw the picture. But there's also apparently a black bear that's been spotted running around areas near Bethel and New Richmond. The sighting in New Richmond was on a trail camera, and the one in Bethel, somebody actually took a picture of the bear in their backyard. And then he wandered over to Hillcrest Cemetery in Anderson Township, sauntered over to Cherry Grove.
1: Who is always on the spot, Yogi Bear?
0: So just be cool if you see him, and be loud if you want to keep him away. He's probably more scared of you than you are of him.
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21: For more than a decade, the Environmental Working Group has put out a list of the so-called Dirty Dozen. These are the non-organic produce contaminated with the highest levels of pesticides. Well, this year, spinach topped the list, followed by kale, collard, mustard greens, strawberries, grapes, nectarines, peaches, cherries, apples, blackberries, pears, potatoes, and blueberries. Now, all these fruits and vegetables are part of a healthy diet, so no one is saying you shouldn't eat them. Point is, though, you could consider buying these items organic if and when you can, and then taking extra care when you wash them. The FDA recommends rinsing all fruits and vegetables, even the ones that are organic, under running water that is slightly warmer than room temperature. Don't use soap, bleach, or any fancy produce washes. I'm Dr. Sanjay Gupta, helping you live a better life.
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If you want to go to the World Cup watch party, USA versus Turkey at the Banks tomorrow night, you might want to take Friday off because it's a late start. They don't get going until 10 o'clock tomorrow night.

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Tom Petty at just after 11 o'clock. I'm Steve Mann. Got one more Beatles song on this Beatles Wednesday on the way. A helpful one. Also, Bonnie Tyler is coming up, the Bee Gees, and 38 Special. Now it's Belinda Carlisle.

103.5 WGRR. It's possible somebody just won $327 million in the Powerball. If it wasn't you, you got a chance Friday night to win $489 million. That is the Mega Millions jackpot.

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You know how the Four Seasons have a song called December 1963 from 1976. This one is from 1996, and it's called

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7: For decades, the prevailing wisdom for someone who's had a heart attack has been to put them on beta blockers for the rest of their life. But new research suggests that might not be necessary, and that the benefits of these medications probably taper off after a year or two. On the whole, and for the average person, beta blockers are very safe and very effective. But, as with any medication, they can come with a cost. A financial one, and also potential side effects. We're talking about things like fatigue, dizziness, dry mouth, dry eyes. I want to be clear when I say that you absolutely should talk to your doctor before starting or stopping any medication. Point is, if you're years out from a heart attack and you're in otherwise good health, you might want to ask your doctor about

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0: 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Not sure if tomorrow means today, or does it mean tomorrow? 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
7: Colleague of mine went to a meeting of the primetime seniors the other week. There are programs like this all over the country for people in their 60s, 70s, 80s, and beyond to stay active. It's not just something to keep older folks busy. It helps to keep their bodies in shape and their brains sharp. Showing up with a good attitude is a must, and research shows that having the right mindset actually does lead to better physical aging. So if you need some suggestions to boost your positivity, experts we talked to recommended focusing on goals, which can boost your confidence. Practice gratitude, they said. One of the seniors my colleague met told her that just waking up in the morning is, quote, better than the alternative. That's true. Focus on the things you can control. Diet and exercise. And very importantly, surround yourself with positive people, because that can be contagious. I'm Dr. Sanjay Gupta, helping you live a better life.

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girl. You, my brown-eyed girl. And whatever happened,

Good morning, 103.5 WGRR, 513, 63 degrees. Boy, we enjoyed the weather yesterday, but back to reality today. It's J.D. Hughes for Jim Day.

hear me out. Instead of more roundabouts, we get big Hot Wheels loop-de-loops. The Drive Into Work with Jim Day on 103.5 WGRR.

0: 103.5 WGRR. Some Cutting Crew on this Thursday morning. How you doing? I'm J.D. Hughes for Jim Day at 520, 63 degrees. A high today of 86, and you're going to notice the humidity is going up and a lot of other stuff. Sticky later today and humid over the weekend. And scattered showers all weekend long, but that's okay. It's summer, and we know that. We got lots of things planned for you today. John Matarese will be in later on this morning after 8 o'clock. We'll talk about things so you don't waste your money. We got coming up at 6:45 this morning. Some Three Amigos tickets, and I've got tickets to Gin Blossoms. So that comes along at 7:20 this morning with our 7:20 contest. So let's get you started off with, of course, Cincinnati's greatest hits all morning long. Thanks for joining us.
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4: I don't need to hear anything from anybody. 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Play offense, not defense. If you play hard and you play the game right, nobody really gets on you. 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Just play the game one way. 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
10: Few people now have asked me about a TikTok trend that they've come across. It's called 75 Hard. The challenge was created by entrepreneur and author Andy Frisella, who calls it a, quote, transformative mental toughness program and an Ironman for your brain. So here's what it entails. Eat a structured diet with no alcohol, drink a gallon of water, read 10 pages of nonfiction, take a progress photo, and complete 2 45-minute workouts, one of them outdoors, every day for 75 days. Quite a challenge. We asked CNN fitness contributor Dana Santis about this, who reminded us that sustainable fitness isn't about punishment or proving discipline through extremes. It's about building habits that integrate into your lifestyle in a way that feels supportive and repeatable. If you ask me, that's going to be the key to long-term success. I'm Dr. Sanjay Gupta, helping you live a better life.

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0: 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Good morning. Cincinnati's greatest hits. I'm J.D. Hughes in for Jim Day today, and it's enjoy today early because we're going to have a little bit of wet weather moving in for our next 3 days. All 3 days are weather impact days, according to Randy Rico and WLWT News 5 certified most accurate forecast. So it's not going to rain early. Might get a pop-up shower north of the city, but generally, starting this afternoon, could be strong storms, scattered first. Tomorrow's going to be the wettest day. And then Saturday, we're keeping our fingers crossed to see what the scattered showers be. But when they come down, they could be heavy. It is 540 and 63 degrees. We appreciate
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8: A better life with Dr. Sanjay Gupta.
9: They say consistency is key, but sometimes you just gotta switch it up. A new study out of Harvard School of Public Health found that varying your exercise routine could add years to your life. What exercise someone did didn't matter much. What did matter was that all the exercises together worked all the muscle groups in their body. Now, an added benefit to changing things up is it can help you push through the plateau effect. That's when your body gets so efficient at doing something that you actually stop getting better at it. And we know from previous research that specializing in any one sport at a young age can make someone actually more prone to injury. And as experts we talk to point out, even elite athletes switch up things with their workouts, making sure to target strength, cardio, flexibility, balance, and doing that every single week. I'm Dr. Sanjay Gupta, helping you live a better life.
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18: Hey.

ERR. Little bit of Elton John to get you started on this Thursday. The sun's going down. It's going to be cloudy and rainy over the next 3 days. I can't.

0: 101.5 WGRR, 554, 63 degrees. That's Sir Elton John. I'm J.D. Hughes for Jim Day. Did you see what Kroger did? Shoppers can now use Kroger points on groceries. Every 100 points equals a dollar off at the checkout line. That sounds good to me. They're saving you more, and they really mean it. It's going to be a wet day, a weekend, next couple of days, 2, 3, 4 through Sunday. Not this morning, unless you're north of the city, but eventually tonight you'll see a little bit of precipitation. Humidity will return over the weekend. The wettest day will be Friday. Look for a high today of about 81. Thanks for making us a part of your Thursday.
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2: If I were to ask you what makes for a good night's sleep, you'd probably say a dark, quiet room, not too many things on your mind. But every night when you go to get some Z's, how often do you really think about the temperature in your bedroom? Temperature may be one of the most underappreciated factors in sleep. That's according to the Senior Vice President of Research and Scientific Affairs at the National Sleep Foundation. We often hear about lights and screens and stress, but even modest changes in temperature and airflow can influence both how quickly you fall asleep and how deeply you stay asleep. Most experts will recommend a room temperature of 60 to 67 degrees Fahrenheit. You might also experiment with your sheets and what you actually wear to bed. Play around a bit and see what improves your sleep. You might be delightfully surprised. I'm Dr. Sanjay Gupta, helping you live a better life.
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2: For more than a decade, the Environmental Working Group has put out a list of the so-called Dirty Dozen. These are the non-organic produce contaminated with the highest levels of pesticides. Well, this year, spinach topped the list, followed by kale, collard, mustard greens, strawberries, grapes, nectarines, peaches, cherries, apples, blackberries, pears, potatoes, and blueberries. Now, all these fruits and vegetables are part of a healthy diet, so no one is saying you shouldn't eat them. Point is, though, you could consider buying these items organic if and when you can, and then taking extra care when you wash them. The FDA recommends rinsing all fruits and vegetables, even the ones that are organic, under running water that is slightly warmer than room temperature. Don't use soap, bleach, or any fancy produce washes. I'm Dr. Sanjay Gupta, helping you live a better life.
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103.5 WGRR. Good morning. It is 6:04. Going to be a high of 81 today. A little bit of rain coming later on tonight. 62. Thanks for making us a part of your Thursday morning. I'm J.D. 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

0: 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Some Joan Jets waking you up on this Thursday morning, 6:12. It's 62. J.D. 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
13: A colleague of mine went to a meeting of the primetime seniors the other week. There are programs like this all over the country for people in their 60s, 70s, 80s, and beyond to stay active. It's not just something to keep older folks busy. It helps to keep their bodies in shape and their brains sharp. Showing up with a good attitude is a must, and research shows that having the right mindset actually does lead to better physical aging. So if you need some suggestions to boost your positivity, experts we talked to recommended focusing on goals, which can boost your confidence. Practice gratitude, they said. One of the seniors my colleague met told her that just waking up in the morning is, quote, better than the alternative. That's true. Focus on the things you can control. Diet and exercise, and very importantly, surround yourself with positive people, because that can be contagious. I'm Dr. Sanjay Gupta, helping you live a better life.
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0: 103.5 WGRR heading to Rio on this Thursday morning, Thursday, June 25th. How you doing? I'm J.D. Hughes. It is 62 degrees, and we got some great stuff coming up at 6:43 this morning. Listening in for our Almost Impossible Questions. Guess it right. You'll pick up a four-pack of tickets to the WGRR summer movie Three Amigos, happening at the Kenwood Theater this Sunday. Rock and Ron hosting. That will start at 5 o'clock. So that's coming up this morning at 6:43.
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3: 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And the Reds lost to the Brewers again last night, 6-5. They're off today, and then they make their way to Pittsburgh to play the Pirates Friday evening at 6:40. 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
4: All right, it's time for our almost impossible question. 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When you answer us this question: on an average day, women use about 500 more of these than men. 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

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I'm J.D. Hughes for Jim Day, and it's time to go two for two. We're going to give you two questions. You got to go two for two. You got to get them both right. And you'll get Gin Blossom tickets for September 17th at Riverbend. 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Here we go. 513-987-1035. Give me a call and we will give you two questions. You got to go two for two. And we'll see how you do on this Thursday, June 25th, WGRR, as we come together.

0: Scattered storms picks up. Highest probably right around dinner time and then fading into the evening. This kickstarts a pattern of daily downpours that lasts into Sunday. This is WLBT meteorologist Randy Rico on 103.5 WGRR.
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2: It's Thursday morning, and it is also 6 months until Christmas. I'm just trying to warn you now, Karen.
3: Why would you say that?
2: It's time for our news headlines. This is my friend Karen Van Zandt.
4: There's a new Ohio historical marker. It was unveiled yesterday in Cincinnati's West End, marking the site of Crosley Field, the former home of the Reds, of course, from 1912 to 1970. The plaque, located on a sidewalk next to City Gospel Mission, highlights the ballpark's history, which is, you know, a pretty good one, including hosting two All-Star games, four World Series, and Major League Baseball's first ever night game, too. Additionally, a separate marker identifies the precise location of home plate. Now, you can go and pick up brochures at City Gospel Mission, which is on Dalton Avenue, and then it'll help you take a self-guided tour of the old ballpark's layout.
2: I'd love that. I went to Crosley as a kid, and the cool thing about Crosley was it was so close, and I went in 69, and I mean, you could be almost right there. Johnny Bench was right there catching the pitches. And then the funny thing, it smelled like beer throughout the whole ballpark. And to this day, when I smell hot dogs and beer,
4: you think of Crosley Field?
2: I think of Crosley Field. And it has quirky things like Wrigley in Chicago.
4: Sure.
2: The first game I ever went to, you would sit literally, the bleacher seat was right behind a giant pole that held up the stand. So I had to, you know, scoot over.
4: Lean over.
2: Yeah, but it was just a great experience, yeah.
4: Oh, that's fun. Whether you prefer to walk, run, or cycle, hundreds of people are coming together for some fun on Saturday for a common goal. It's High Park Blast happening on Saturday, which works to create a future free from cancer. They raise money for The Cure Starts Now, dedicated to cancer research. High Park Blast runs pretty much all day Saturday. It starts at 7 in the morning, goes to 11 p.m. on Saturday night at Hyde Park Square. And if you want to learn more about what they do or just about the event itself, their website is hpblast.org.
2: And it is. I've run that 5K a couple times. I wanted to do it this year, but I couldn't. But wow, it is an all-day thing, and it's a very good way to raise money, get a couple of people. That's what I went. I went with two or three of my friends, and wow, it was well done.
4: Yeah, hopefully they have some good weather for it. It will save.
2: And get it in.
4: Absolutely. And finally, if you need to ask somebody for a favor, well, experts say don't do it right away. They say ask for it several weeks, even up to a month in advance. The reason why, when you ask somebody for something, they think they'll be more available in a month than they are now. They're more likely to say yes about something in the future because they don't have to worry about doing it right this second. So that's a future you problem, not a right now you problem. So yeah, they say if there's something you want from somebody, ask them now, but make sure it's something you don't need right away.
2: I got it.
4: Yeah.
2: Which is why I brought up 6 months from today is Christmas, and Karen, I wear a medium.
4: I do too.

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0: 103.5 WGRR. Let's see if we can go two for two. I'll give you two questions, maybe one hint. Each question only, that's all you get. And then you'll get these Jim Blossom tickets. I've got Tammy Foltz from Bethel on the telephone with me this morning. She's going to try to go two for two, and I can give you one hint each to get through it for Jim Blossom tickets. For September the 17th at Riverbend. Tammy, you ready to go?
1: Yeah, I hope so.
0: Okay, about 90% of people have an innie on their body. What is it?
1: A belly button.
0: That is correct. They have an innie, about 90%, and about 66% of people say they get a belly button lint, which is more common in men. Okay, so you got the first one. Let's hope you go two for two. Number two, all mammals have a belly button, except which one?
1: Can I have a hint on that one?
0: Yes. Think of down under.
1: Down under. A platypus.
0: That is correct. You got it. And why do we care about Yay! Belly buttons today, Tammy? Because it's Global Belly Button Day. A day to proudly show off your navel to the rest of the world, so celebrate and enjoy it. And you picked up these tickets to go see the Gin Blossoms, Blues Traveler, and the Spin Doctors Riverbend Music Center on September the 17th, all a part of America 250 celebration. Congratulations. I know we got your noodle moving today, going two for two, but congratulations and have a great time at the concert.
1: Great. Thank you so much.
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15: A better life with Dr. Sanjay Gupta.
16: A colleague of mine went to a meeting of the primetime seniors the other week. There are programs like this all over the country for people in their 60s, 70s, 80s, and beyond to stay active. It's not just something to keep older folks busy. It helps to keep their bodies in shape and their brains sharp. Showing up with a good attitude is a must, and research shows that having the right mindset actually does lead to better physical aging. So if you need some suggestions to boost your positivity, experts we talked to recommended focusing on goals, which can boost your confidence. Practice gratitude, they said. One of the seniors my colleague met told her that just waking up in the morning is, quote, better than the alternative. That's true. Focus on the things you can control. Diet and exercise, and very importantly, surround yourself with positive people, because that can be contagious. I'm Dr. Sanjay Gupta, helping you live a better life.
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0: 755, 62 degrees, J.D. Hughes for Jim Day on this Thursday, June 25th. And I don't know if you heard about this, but this is big deal. I was a scout. I was an explorer. And loved it. Still love the Boy Scouts. And four scouts from Troop 693 in Bright, Indiana, had the opportunity to participate in a solemn ceremony in Washington, D.C. this week. Dylan Cruz, Peter Collins, Austin Getzendanner, and Andrew Bailey, along with Liam Reed, placed a wreath at the Tomb of the Unknown Soldier at Arlington National Cemetery. How cool is that? You think that's a memory they'll always have? Absolutely. They were joined by Troop Scoutmaster Adam Collins and Troop Committee Chair Robert Bailey during the ceremony. Once again, Troop 693 located in Bright. But that is a cool way, a great memory to be able to say that you were participating in the solemn ceremony there at the Tomb of the Unknown Soldier. Way to go, fellas, and congratulations. Coming up, we've got the 80s at 8, kicking off three songs from the 80s in the 8 o'clock hour every day. And we got a song from Huey Lewis that was one of five hit songs from the Sports album. And it's coming up.
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12: Few people now have asked me about a TikTok trend that they've come across. It's called 75 Hard. The challenge was created by entrepreneur and author Andy Frisella, who calls it a, quote, transformative mental toughness program and an Ironman for your brain. So here's what it entails. Eat a structured diet with no alcohol, drink a gallon of water, read 10 pages of nonfiction, take a progress photo, and complete two 45-minute workouts, one of them outdoors, every day, for 75 days. Quite a challenge. We asked CNN fitness contributor Dana Santis about this, who reminded us that sustainable fitness isn't about punishment or proving discipline through extremes. It's about building habits that integrate into your lifestyle in a way that feels supportive and repeatable. If you ask me, that's going to be the key to long-term success. I'm Dr. Sanjay Gupta, helping you live a better life.

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Just say Alexa or Google, play WGRR. 803, 67 degrees outside. J.D. Hughes for Jim Day. George Michael would have celebrated his 63rd birthday today. You know, he passed on Christmas Day 2016. Father Figure was the third single from his debut solo album, Faith, released in 1987. The middle of three on the 80s at 8 WGRR.

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0: 103.5 WGRR, rounding out the 80s at 8. That's Pouring Some Sugar on Me, some Def Leppard. How you doing? 67 degrees. J.D. Hughes for Jim Day. And every Thursday, we've got our friend, our consumer reporter from WCPO Television. So you don't waste your money. Good morning, John Matarese.
1: Good morning, and great to see you here, filling in for Jim this week.
0: Yes, sir.
1: Always a pleasure talking to you, J.D.
0: And
1: I hope you're shopping this week. I hope you're on Amazon.
0: I am.
1: Because it is Amazon Prime Day. It's not a day. It's 4 days.
0: Correct.
1: And started Tuesday, goes through Friday. You know what everybody asks me? They say, John, is it really a sale?
0: Yeah.
1: Is it really a sale? Are you finding anything?
0: Yeah. I always make my kids give me their list for birthdays.
1: Really?
0: And I say, if you don't tell me this week, you're not getting anything for birthdays or Christmas. And,
1: yeah. It's a great week to shop because they do have good deals. And here's how you know if it's a good deal.
0: Okay.
1: They now have a box on there, a little thing you click, whether you're on your phone or laptop, that gives you the price history of an item. They came out with it like a year ago. They called it Rufus. Rufus was the dumbest name I've ever heard. And they dropped the name Rufus. So now I just look around for price history.
0: Yeah.
1: And it'll tell you what that has been the past 3 months. Right. And it's made some stuff, it's like, wait a minute, this is not the lowest price.
0: Right,
1: it was
0: they
1: raised the price, you know, forget it. But some stuff is good. And one example I'll give you, I wanted to get two new Fire Sticks for our TV. We have the old original Amazon Fire Stick. I think it's black and white, you know. So, you know, we wanted the new 4K Fire Stick. So it was running about $39. And for Prime Day, 2 days ago, they slashed the price to $16.99. And I like, whoa, for the 4K Fire Stick? And I looked at the price history, and it showed that's the lowest price it's ever been.
0: Yeah.
1: Snapped up two of them.
0: Yeah, because if you don't, they'll go right back up.
1: They do go back up, because I had looked at them like a month ago when they were like $39 each. I'm like, that's a lot.
0: So you're holding out. You're waiting.
1: Yeah, holding out so I can get the... So I can finally get high def on our living room TV.
0: You can take that yellow plastic film that they used to put on the black and whites to make color.
1: Yeah,
0: I'm glad you're doing that now.
1: So and stop using the rabbit ear antennas, Jimmy. Stand there and hold the antenna. So you know I got that. So there are really good deals out there, but you want to check the price history. And here's the other thing to do: check Walmart because Walmart is running a competing sale this week with Amazon. So you find something, you know, you find a blender or an air fryer. And like, is this air fryer is it a good deal or not? Besides checking the price history, go over to Walmart, look up the exact same air fryer. You might say, wow, it's $10 less at Walmart, or it's $10 more at Walmart.
0: You're right.
1: So that'll tell you there's a lot of good deals out there right now on Amazon.
0: John, I'll miss going to Walmart and seeing all the pajamas.
1: Yeah, seeing everybody walking around in their PJs, in their slippers.
0: I can be in my pajamas on Prime Days.
1: Yeah, exactly.
0: Yeah. So what else is going on?
1: Well, the other story we worked on this week, because next week it's going to be hot, hot, hot.
0: Yeah,
1: and I know you've been talking about the weather that's coming. What's the best setting for your air conditioner in your house? What do you keep it at?
0: I try to keep mine at 72, but I can't always do that.
1: Okay, 72 is good.
0: Yeah.
1: They say 72 to 74 is the ideal temperature to keep cool and save money.
0: Yeah.
1: Now, the government says, oh, put it at 78. I'm sorry. At 78, I might as well not have AC.
0: No.
1: I'm sorry.
0: That's like the Sahara Desert.
1: Oh,
0: my
1: God. It's too hot. So, we talked to a local air conditioning place, Logan Services. We went out with them and said, you know, saw an air conditioner. What do we set this on? And the guy was great. He said 72 to 74 is ideal. It'll keep you cool at that temperature, but you're not going to overwork it. He says, don't put it below 70. Some people, you know, they have to have it chilly. They put it at 68. First of all, you're going to have a huge electric bill in July if you put it around 68.
0: Yeah.
1: Secondly, he says, it runs so hard.
0: Yeah.
1: You run the risk of it, you know, freezing up, clogging up. Don't put it at 68 when it's when it's hot out, when it's 90 degrees out. Do not do that.
0: If you've got a partner that wants it cold, this is what you do. You go back and forth, and one will go way up, and one will go way down.
1: Oh, I know. Yeah.
0: Or when they go, like, to sleep at night or go away for the vacation, and they'll crank, you know, they'll go back up to 77, 78. And it takes so much of the air conditioner to work it to get it back to cool.
1: That's the other thing they said. When you go out to work, if you're out to work for the day, 8 hours, do not put it up to 78 or 80.
0: No.
1: And the reason is it's going to have to run all night
0: to
1: get the house cool again.
0: Yeah.
1: And then you've ended up spending more money. So keep it 72, 74. Wear a T-shirt like you are now.
0: Yeah.
1: And don't waste your money.
0: Thank you, John. He'll be back next Thursday. And, of course, you can see him every day on WCPO, Channel 9. Anything coming up soon that you can be talking about that we can tell about?
1: Yeah. today, later, we're checking out the new McDonald's fried apple pie.
0: Okay.
1: Have you heard of it?
0: Yes.
1: They brought back the fried pie from 30 years ago. I taste tested it.
0: We could have brought it in, John.
1: I know. We're going to test it out.
0: I can't wait to do that. I may have to go do my own little test.
1: Yeah, my fellow reporter Taylor Nimmo and I, we did a taste test.
0: Well, that's
1: we'll let you know.
0: That's the perk of this. Thanks, John. And remember, WCPO, and don't waste your money.
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13: A better life with Dr. Sanjay Gupta.
14: Osteoporosis affects millions of people in the United States and around the world. It's a disease that basically causes someone's bones to become weak, brittle, and porous, which can increase their risk of fractures. Now, the good news here is there are things you can do other than, or in addition to, taking medications to prevent fractures before it's too late. One is to up your intake of calcium and vitamin D. You also want to eat more protein. One functional medicine dietitian told us that that helps build muscle, and if you're building muscle strength, then you are also building bone strength. You want to be mindful of your workouts. The best ways to build bone density, one therapist told us, are going to be resistance exercises like lifting weights, and also exercises that make your bones take a bit of an impact, such as jumping or even running, just loading the bones a little bit more. I'm Dr. Sanjay Gupta, helping you live a better life.
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0: 103.5 WGRR from Outfield. Speaking of the Outfield, Reds were swept by the Brewers last night, 6-5. 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
6: A better life with Dr. Sanjay Gupta.
7: There are lots of things you can measure to get an idea of how healthy you are at any given moment. Temperature, heart rate, blood pressure, just to name a few. But how about how healthy you will be and how long you're likely to live? According to a new study out of the University at Buffalo, two simple strength tests are pretty accurate at predicting longevity in older women. One is hand grip strength, and the other is how quickly people can stand up from a seated position without using their arms. By the way, I remember interviewing former President Jimmy Carter when he was quite old and being really impressed how he just popped out of the chair without using his arms. Not a lot of older people can actually do that. But I think the message here is that maintaining strength as you age is going to help you perform everyday activities, but also help you avoid injury and stay independent. I'm Dr. Sanjay Gupta, helping you live a better life.
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12: That does feature one of the four quarterbacks featured is Joe Flacco from the Bengals. Now, Joe Burrow was on the season before. In the trailer, Flacco can be seen reflecting on his nearly three decades of playing the game and sitting on the bench with the Cleveland Browns before ultimately packing his bags following that October's trade here to Cincinnati. You can see the trailer on Netflix's socials. It's probably on YouTube also. Quarterback comes out on July 14th.
13: That's where I saw it on Netflix. They did the preview on Facebook.
12: Yeah.
13: I love Joe Flacco. I think this is a great thing, and it kind of shows he's very funny.
12: He is funny, yeah.
13: You just don't realize that he's a very cool guy. So, yeah, see it if you can.
12: Yeah, and it comes out July 14th, but the trailer's out now. Yeah. And finally, if you're wanting to lose some weight, experts say to use your nose. Apparently, you know, there are some scents that stimulate your appetite. Uh-huh. Apparently, there are some scents that they say will curb your urge to eat. I'm not sure if I agree with this, though, because I like the smells of some of these things. They say if you smell things like olive oil or garlic, it will curb your urge to eat. But see, if I smell garlic, I want food.
13: Me too.
12: I mean, garlic bread, hello.
13: I know.
12: Other things on the list, green apples, specifically green apples,

0: bananas, fennel, and grapefruit. So if you have those around and you're feeling hungry, I don't know, I guess smell one and see if you're still hungry.
1: Seriously?
0: Yeah.
1: Grapefruit?
0: It's supposed to help you not be hungry, the smell of it.
1: All right.
0: So, well, I don't know. Give it a try and see.
1: And when I start eating it, you will not gain weight either.
0: Oh, you're right.
1: Maybe not.
0: That's not the science-y part.

0: 98.5 WGRR. Some Rhiannon on this Thursday morning. 68 degrees. It's mostly to partly cloudy. Going to be a high of 84 today. Well, today is Thursday, June 25th. It's the 176th day of the year. 189 days remaining. It's the peak of summer, placing you squarely under the astrological sign of Cancer. Today is National Leon Day. No, it's not a day to recognize people named Leon, although I'm sure they would appreciate some love today. No, it's Leon Day. It actually recognizes June 25th as being 6 months away from Christmas Day. Leon, L-E-O-N, is Noel spelled backwards. So get out there and do some Christmas shopping. Prime days, you know. National Day of Joy, a day to look for some happiness. It's National Bomb Pop Day. Love those things. Good day to hit the ice cream truck. And you'll need it over the weekend. National Catfish Day. Love them big fish. And National Handshake Day, if you're going to welcome folks. It's also, as we had on our go-to for two game at 7:20, Global Belly Button Day, a day to proudly show off your navel to the rest of the world. Now, according to Farmer's Almanac, today is a favorable time to cut firewood, mow the lawn to increase growth, and dig holes. It was today in 1876, Sitting Bull and Lakota Northern Cheyenne tribes defeated General George Custer, the Battle of Little Bighorn. In 2009, entertainment superstar Michael Jackson, the King of Pop, passed away from cardiac arrest, as well as Farrah Fawcett, who died on this day in 2009. David Patch, celebrating birthday, he's with Toto. Sonia Sotomayor, the Associate Justice of the U.S. Supreme Court, she's 72. Carly Simon is 83. And George Orwell he was the author of 1984, celebrated a birthday. He was born in 1903. That's our almanac from today, June 25th.
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8: Osteoporosis affects millions of people in the United States and around the world. It's a disease that basically causes someone's bones to become weak, brittle, and porous, which can increase their risk of fractures. Now, the good news here is there are things you can do other than, or in addition to, taking medications to prevent fractures before it's too late. One is to up your intake of calcium and vitamin D. You also want to eat more protein. One functional medicine dietitian told us that that helps build muscle, and if you're building muscle strength, then you are also building bone strength. You want to be mindful of your workouts. The best ways to build bone density, one therapist told us, are going to be resistance exercises like lifting weights, and also exercises that make your bones take a bit of an impact, such as jumping or even running, just loading the bones a little bit more. I'm Dr. Sanjay Gupta, helping you live a better life.
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0: 103.5 WGRR, 854, 68 degrees. We will get some rain coming into the area later on this afternoon. And then overnight, it's going to be wet, and tomorrow's going to be wet as well. So these are first alert days, weather alert days for you from WLWT and Randy Rico. We got Rock and Ron coming up after 9 o'clock. And before you, if you're going to check out our Facebook question of the day at WGRR Facebook page, if you could only eat one type of food all day, would you choose breakfast foods or dinner foods? That's our Facebook question of the day. Got something to say about that? Then go right ahead and do it on our Facebook page. 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

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Hello, I'm Rockin' Ron. Not only more of Cincinnati's greatest hits for your work day, we're under marginal risk today of severe weather. Keep you updated on that and traffic reports as well.

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103.5 WGRR, Cincinnati's greatest hits. Hey, a couple of tickets to see a legend, Eric Clapton, will be here at Heritage Bank Center September 8th. Win those concert tickets a little after 11 this morning.

0: 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My wife Lisa and I saw Paul Simon last Thursday night, PNC Pavilion at Riverbend. Fantastic concert. Sang three Simon and Garfunkel songs, Homeward Bound, The Sounds of Silence, and The Boxer, but didn't sing that number one. Mrs. Robinson at 941. I'm Ron Schumacher, and planning a get-together? 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
0: Happened around 7:45 this morning. Still an issue. Accident eastbound 275 at Madison Pike. The two right lanes are blocked. Traffic slow from Dixie. About a 35-minute delay.
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12: A better life with Dr. Sanjay Gupta.
13: There are lots of things you can measure to get an idea of how healthy you are at any given moment. Temperature, heart rate, blood pressure, just to name a few. But how about how healthy you will be and how long you're likely to live? According to a new study out of the University at Buffalo, two simple strength tests are pretty accurate at predicting longevity in older women. One is hand grip strength, and the other is how quickly people can stand up from a seated position without using their arms. By the way, I remember interviewing former President Jimmy Carter when he was quite old and being really impressed how he just popped out of the chair without using his arms. Not a lot of older people can actually do that. But I think the message here is that maintaining strength as you age is going to help you perform everyday activities, but also help you avoid injury and stay independent. I'm Dr. Sanjay Gupta, helping you live a better life.
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This hour of Cincinnati's greatest hits for the workday begins with a band. A film about this group is in the works. We'll keep you updated. Here's Heart.

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103.5 WGRR, Cincinnati's greatest hits. You're going to hear right back where we started from Maxine Nightingale, Johnny Taylor's Disco Lady, along with songs you haven't heard in a long time from The Spinners, Paul Simon, Carly Simon on her 83rd birthday today, and others tonight on the

0: 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Yes, life is a highway with plenty of potholes. Tom Cochran coming up on 1040. I'm Rockin' Ron, and once again this summer we are celebrating the 40th anniversary of some great movies from 1986, putting them back on the big screen for you. You know, I've never seen this film, and I'm going to stick around and see it this Sunday night with Steve Martin, Chevy Chase, and Martin Short.
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11: A better life with Dr. Sanjay Gupta.
12: There are lots of things you can measure to get an idea of how healthy you are at any given moment. Temperature, heart rate, blood pressure, just to name a few. But how about how healthy you will be and how long you're likely to live? According to a new study out of the University at Buffalo, two simple strength tests are pretty accurate at predicting longevity in older women. One is hand grip strength, and the other is how quickly people can stand up from a seated position without using their arms. By the way, I remember interviewing former President Jimmy Carter when he was quite old and being really impressed how he just popped out of the chair without using his arms. Not a lot of older people can actually do that. But I think the message here is that maintaining strength as you age is going to help you perform everyday activities, but also help you avoid injury and stay independent. I'm Dr. Sanjay Gupta, helping you live a better life.
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couple of tickets to see the legend Eric Clapton, Heritage Bank Center on September 8th. 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

103.5 WGRR, Cincinnati's greatest hits. It is time. Win a couple of tickets to see the legendary Eric Clapton. He's going to be at Heritage Bank Center September 8th. If you can tell me, on which Beatles song did Eric Clapton play lead guitar? Was it Get Back, Hey Jude, or While My Guitar Gently Weeps? Get Back, Hey Jude, or While My Guitar Gently Weeps? First correct answer after caller 10, 513-987-1035. A couple of tickets for you to see Eric.

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0: 103.5 WGRR, Cincinnati's greatest hits, Rocky Mountain Way. There is Joe Walsh. It's 11:40. I'm rocking around and celebrate the 4th of July with us. Mad Tree Red, White, and Blue Ash once again at Summit Park. Happening on the 4th, party starts at 3:30 that afternoon, free to get in. The concerts are free, beginning at 6 that evening with Switchfoot and the opening act this year, Fuel. And then it's a spectacular fireworks show at 10 the night of the 4th from Arthur Rossi Pyrotechnic, set to a really cool soundtrack. You'll love it. 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
17: A better life with Dr. Sanjay Gupta.
18: Few people now have asked me about a TikTok trend that they've come across. It's called 75 Hard. The challenge was created by entrepreneur and author Andy Frisella, who calls it a, quote, transformative mental toughness program and an Ironman for your brain. So here's what it entails. Eat a structured diet with no alcohol, drink a gallon of water, read 10 pages of nonfiction, take a progress photo, and complete 2 45-minute workouts, one of them outdoors, every day for 75 days. Quite a challenge. We asked CNN fitness contributor Dana Santis about this, who reminded us that sustainable fitness isn't about punishment or proving discipline through extremes. It's about building habits that integrate into your lifestyle in a way that feels supportive and repeatable. If you ask me, that's going to be the key to long-term success. I'm Dr. Sanjay Gupta, helping you live a better life.
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1: 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We'd love to play one of your favorite songs. Maybe something you haven't heard in quite a while between now and 1. I'll look for it in the archives of Cincinnati's Greatest Hits. You can call me 513-987-1035 or email Ron at WGRR.com like Dale in Western Hills did. Dale wants to get down. Said he wants to hear something from the disco era. Gave me several choices. How about this one? Last song that you hear on this fantastic double album for the Saturday Night Fever soundtrack. The Tramps.

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0: The Cincinnati's greatest hits through your smart speaker. Just say play 103.5 WGRR. For Charles and Harrison, want to hear that number one from Yes, an owner of a lonely heart. It's 1210, Rock and Ron, underway with your lunchtime greats by request till 1 at 513-987-1035. Nathan Anderson told me about this terrific organization called Visionaries and Voices. 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
2: Meteorologist Randy Rico with the WLWT News 5 certified most accurate forecast. Showers and thunderstorms becoming humid this afternoon. We're under a marginal risk of severe weather. That's level 1 out of 5 for damaging winds. Large hail, heavy rain will be here to keep you updated on the weather at 84 this afternoon. Rain continues tonight on into tomorrow. Tonight only getting down to 68. Friday at 78. Still holding at 77 with your lunchtime great spy request. Checking in on the job from Colerain. Roger, what can we do for you?
10: Yeah, I'm trying to request a song for all the Northwest custodians, local school district. What about the Doors? Light My Fire.
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10: 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Thank you much. 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

0: 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Your lunchtime greats by request. Nancy in Greentown, she wants to hear this one. One of the great hits you're going to hear with Casey Kasem on American Top 40 this Sunday morning, 7 to 10, as he counts down the biggest hits from this week in 1972. Gallery.
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Listening to Lunchtime Greats by request in Panama City Beach. Wayne, thank you. Wants to hear who else? Jimmy Buffett. Cheeseburger in Paradise. For me, Hold the Mayo.

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0: 103.5 WGRR, Cincinnati's greatest hits for Haley in Hebron. Whitney Houston's How Will I Know. It's 1240. 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And the weekend begins tomorrow at 5 with a man who likes to do the belly flop in the deep end, Keith Mitchell. He was the lead singer of Blood, Sweat, and Tears, loved his voice. David Clayton Thomas has died. He passed away peacefully yesterday at a hospital in Toronto. You know, he sold over 40 million records and has also helped to shape the sound of jazz rock. David Clayton Thomas was 84. Great hit from Blood, Sweat, and Tears coming up next.
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10: A colleague of mine went to a meeting of the primetime seniors the other week. There are programs like this all over the country for people in their 60s, 70s, 80s, and beyond to stay active. It's not just something to keep older folks busy. It helps to keep their bodies in shape and their brains sharp. Showing up with a good attitude is a must, and research shows that having the right mindset actually does lead to better physical aging. So if you need some suggestions to boost your positivity, experts we talked to recommended focusing on goals, which can boost your confidence. Practice gratitude, they said. One of the seniors my colleague met told her that just waking up in the morning is, quote, better than the alternative. That's true. Focus on the things you can control. Diet and exercise, and very importantly, surround yourself with positive people, because that can be contagious. I'm Dr. Sanjay Gupta, helping you live a better life.
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what a voice. Lead singer of Blood, Sweat, and Tears, David Clayton Thomas, has passed away. He was 84. Cause of death, not known at this time. 103.5 WGRR, Cincinnati's greatest hits. Your lunchtime greats by request. Felicity in Lawrenceburg wants to hear this one from Lip Sync.

103.5 WGRR, Cincinnati's greatest hits. Your lunchtime greats by request. Rusty in Delhi said there's some workers fixing a water line break on the street. Can you play A Hard Day's Night? Yes. Beatles. It's been

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1: Hi, Ron. How about the VG? 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

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This hour of Cincinnati's greatest hits for the workday begins with a group that's sharing the stage with Lionel Richie this Saturday night in Columbus, Ohio. 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

103.5 WGRR. Keith Mitchell's next. Not only more of Cincinnati's greatest hits, but also keep you updated on traffic, the weather, and more of Beatles Wednesday. Have a great day. So-

Alexa can order a pizza, tell a joke, and let you listen to Cincinnati's greatest hits. Just say, Alexa, open 103.5 WGRR.

little chuckle from Billy Squire as we are waiting on the rain. It's coming back. It's Keith Mitchell. Great to have you along. Hanging out with Cincinnati's greatest hits. Here's Billy Joel.

feeling when you think you've been working for hours and it's only been 17 minutes. 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

0: 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Cincinnati's greatest hits. Blondie's Call Me. It's Keith Mitchell. It is World Cup match day for Team USA taking on Turkey, which we looked into it. I think they officially changed from Turkey to Turkey about 4 years ago. It's a late one. 10 o'clock tonight. You do have the World Cup watch party village down at the Banks. Do you get a lot of crowds down there? I bet you there's a good sized crowd down there. Down there at 10 o'clock, you know, throw down a Red Bull or two so you can stay up and cheer on the red, white, and blue. Hopefully the first time ever they win all the games in their group. They're already moving on, and apparently the team they're going to play in the knockout round, the first one is Bosnia-Herzegovina. But it is Turkey A tonight, 10 o'clock, and of course Fox has all the games.
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5: A Better Life with Dr. Sanjay Gupta.
6: They say consistency is key, but sometimes you just got to switch it up. A new study out of Harvard School of Public Health found that varying your exercise routine could add years to your life. What exercise someone did didn't matter much. What did matter was that all the exercises together worked all the muscle groups in their body. Now, an added benefit to changing things up is it can help you push through the plateau effect. That's when your body gets so efficient at doing something that you actually stop getting better at it. And we know from previous research that specializing in any one sport at a young age can make someone actually more prone to injury. And as experts we talk to point out, even elite athletes switch up things with their workouts, making sure to target strength, cardio, flexibility, balance, and doing that every single week. I'm Dr. Sanjay Gupta, helping you live a better life.
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103.5 WGRR. It's Keith Mitchell. 3 o'clock on Music Hour. Seen a bit of rain already. Hanging at 84 and more showers and storms on the way into this evening and wetter tomorrow.

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In about 7 minutes, I've got your tickets for Gin Blossoms and Blues Traveler at Riverbend when we play the 103 of a Kind game.

103.5 WGRR, just past 3:30. Time to play the 103 of a kind game. 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Book, lotion, and shake. They have what in common? Book, lotion, and shake. 513-987-1035. 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

0: WGRR. It's Keith Mitchell. Let's get a winner for the 103 of the Kind game. Three things with something in common today: book, lotion, and shake. And we have Todd in Oxford. What's going on today, Todd?
1: I am actually working out of my garage today. We work out of our house, so.
0: Got it. All right. Handyman or a contractor?
1: Actually, gunsmith.
0: Oh, all right. Very interesting. Okay, good. Well, you're caller five. What you got for me?
1: It is hand.
0: It is, because it's National Handshake Day, and you are going to see Gin Blossoms and Blues Traveler.
1: Awesome. That'll get me out of the house. I can take the wife with me.
0: There you go, a date night. Ticketmaster.com for the show. 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

Cincinnati's greatest hits for summer. A little day trip to Margaritaville, 103.5 WGRR, 3 o'clock on Music Hour. Keith Mitchell in Morrow. Still have this closure, US 22 between Washington Way and Fisher Road. Accident has that closed. Southbound 71 from Martin Luther King to 2nd Street, an extra 10 minutes. Southbound 75 Western Hills Viaduct to the river, an extra 10. In Batavia, Highway 32 eastbound after North Riverside Street, you got an accident. Northbound 75 at Tylersville, you got an accident on the shoulder, and you got one Reading Road at Canova, and Wendy's got traffic for the rest of the way home this afternoon. Thank goodness.

goes Tracy Chapman. It's Keith Mitchell as we load up another hour of Cincinnati's greatest hits. Def Leppard, Eagles, Bon Jovi on the way. Let's get footloose. Here's Kenny Law.

103.5 WGRR. Summer movies, they're back. Got a screening of The Three Amigos Sunday night at the Kenwood Theater. J.D. Hughes will get you in 6:40 tomorrow morning. The almost impossible question. He's in for Jim Day.

0: the same. It's Bob Seger. 103.5 WGRR and on the free WGRR app. It's Keith Mitchell at 4:11. A lot of matches going on in the World Cup today. You've got Germany taking on Ecuador right now. Later tonight, you've got Team USA taking on Turkey in Los Angeles at SoFi Stadium at 10 o'clock. And some of the crazy foods at the World Cup can be found in Miami and Vancouver. In Miami, they have the Fancy Tots, three fried hash browns topped with caviar, creme fraiche, and chives, all for the low, low price of $75. They also have the Empanada Mundial, a massive five-pound chicken and cheese empanada for $40. That's not a bad deal. That's $8 a pound. Now, who can eat a five-pound empanada is the other question. Vancouver, this stuff sounds really good. Short rib poutine, fries loaded with gravy, pulled short rib and cheese curds, and they also have maple bacon smoke in Vancouver. Smoked sausage topped with bacon, onion jam, and maple syrup. And at the venue tonight in Los Angeles, where USA is playing, they have the Twinkie Cheeseburger. Cheeseburger topped with bacon wrapped jalapeno that's stuffed with brisket and cream cheese. That just seems like overkill, kind of like a hat on a hat.
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5: A better life with Dr. Sanjay Gupta.
6: A colleague of mine went to a meeting of the primetime seniors the other week. There are programs like this all over the country for people in their 60s, 70s, 80s, and beyond to stay active. It's not just something to keep older folks busy. It helps to keep their bodies in shape and their brains sharp. Showing up with a good attitude is a must, and research shows that having the right mindset actually does lead to better physical aging. So if you need some suggestions to boost your positivity, experts we talked to recommended focusing on goals, which can boost your confidence. Practice gratitude, they said. One of the seniors my colleague met told her that just waking up in the morning is, quote, better than the alternative. That's true. Focus on the things you can control. Diet and exercise. And very importantly, surround yourself with positive people, because that can be contagious. I'm Dr. Sanjay Gupta, helping you live a better life.
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weather is rolling in and will have the potential for scattered storms, especially mid-afternoon into the early evening. Overnight, it's muggy and 68 degrees. Friday, 78. Why is it cooler? Because there's more rain. More frequent showers and thunderstorms are expected Friday. Off and on rain and storms on to Saturday, and then drying out eventually on Sunday. 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

I'm WGRR, Cincinnati's greatest hits. I'm Keith Mitchell. Rainy the next couple days, and then the heat kicks in Sunday. I think I saw a high of 90 on Sunday. And then 90s with the high humidity all next week. You're outdoor working. You're working inside a shop. You get hot. You want something cold to drink. We're going to bring it to you. It's Dew for Your Crew, Mountain Dew, and Mountain Dew Zero Sugar. Just tell us where to deliver it. 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

There's some Madonna as we roll past 5 o'clock. It's Keith Mitchell with Cincinnati's Greatest Hits for the Ride Home. Journey, Elton, R.E.M. on the way. And it's Tears for Fears.

103.5 WGRR. It's Keith Mitchell. Happy Leon Day. No, not celebrating a gentleman named Leon. It's actually halfway to Christmas. It's Noel backwards. Did you start your shopping yet?

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1: Well, we could see a few spotty downpours or even a storm overnight tonight, but better chances for rain are moving in here on Friday, so just be prepared for showers and storms Friday, and a few of them could even be on the strong to severe side Friday afternoon and evening. Look for a low of 68 tonight and a high of 78 tomorrow. I'm WLWT News 5, Chief Meteorologist Kevin Robinson on 103.5 WGRR.

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Saturday night. They're back together. Burton Cummings, Randy Bachman, the Guess Who, playing all their hits at the Riverbend Music Center. We'll see you there. Swing by, say hi.

0: It's 103.5 WGRR, Cincinnati's greatest hits. I'm Keith Mitchell. Update on the chipmunk situation that I've been kind of chronicling the last few nights. A couple of days ago, I saw these holes on my side yard, took pictures, put them in the ChatGPT. It said probably chipmunks. And then it recommended putting down twigs over the holes to see if they move, or some like all-purpose flour from the kitchen. So I did the twigs. They didn't move. Put the flour down last night. Checked this morning. Also, no tracks. You didn't see anything. So I don't know if they moved on or they're just underground and they're not coming back out. I've got about a billion squirrels in my backyard that terrorize all the bird feeders we have. So wouldn't mind a few little chipmunks if I could give up some of the squirrels.
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17: You know, summer is a great time to re-examine how much time your kids are spending on social media, along with what they are seeing and who they are engaging with. Ask them how the posts in their feed make them feel. These apps are built to be addictive, so kids, all of us in fact, will keep coming back for more, even when we are made to feel worse. It's bizarre. You might need to help your son or daughter reset their algorithm by unfollowing certain accounts and following or interacting with more positive ones. They might need suggestions of other healthier things to do, or to see you leading the way by example and putting your own phone away. In the run-up to bedtime, everyone's phone should go away, no questions asked. And if you need some help, sort of, I guess, resetting expectations, try engaging parents of your kids' friends for a more coordinated effort. I'm Dr. Sanjay Gupta. helping you live a better life.

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0: the decade that gave us disco, Watergate, The Godfather, Leisure Suit, The Big Red Machine, and some of the greatest music of all time. 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
1: 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I'm Steve Mann. Got the birthday girl coming up this hour, Carly Simon. Also the OJs, Bob Seger's Night Moves, solo Paul Simon, and the Doobie Brothers. Now it's the Spinners cover the Four Seasons. This is Working My Way Back to You on the 70s at 7.

0: There's the Spinners on 103.5 WGRR. I'm Steve Mann. It's the 70s at 7. And Team USA gets their start late tonight. They will play Turkey A.
1: Woohoo!
0: 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They'll play tonight at 10 o'clock.

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0: 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Now whenever I hear this song, I always think of the end of the movie The Martian. 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

0: from the James Bond movie, The Spy Who Loved Me. That is the birthday girl, Carly Simon. She is 81 today. It's Nobody Does It Better on 103.5 WGRR. 743, I'm Steve Mann. 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J.D. 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
13: There are lots of things you can measure to get an idea of how healthy you are at any given moment. Temperature, heart rate, blood pressure, just to name a few. But how about how healthy you will be and how long you're likely to live? According to a new study out of the University at Buffalo, two simple strength tests are pretty accurate at predicting longevity in older women. One is hand grip strength, and the other is how quickly people can stand up from a seated position without using their arms. By the way, I remember interviewing former President Jimmy Carter when he was quite old and being really impressed how he just popped out of the chair without using his arms. Not a lot of older people can actually do that. But I think the message here is that maintaining strength as you age is going to help you perform everyday activities, but also help you avoid injury and stay independent. I'm Dr. Sanjay Gupta, helping you live a better life.
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I'm Steve Mann. 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